0: bottom of their shoe.
1: Have you been following me?
0: But this should lift the gloom, my giraffe milk macaroon. Just take a chance and you'll be dancing to a different tune.

0: what this word is?
1: Not a bit of it.
0: Well, that's a vowel and that's a consonant.
1: What's that now? You're talking nonsense.
0: I should call it quits.
2: But you've never sold chocolate like this.
3: Well, there's chocolate.
4: I understand that.
3: And

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We are gathered here today to get through this thing called life. Electric word, life, it means forever, and that's a mighty long time. But I'm here to tell you, there's something else. The afterworld. A world of never-ending happiness. You can always see the sun. Day,

0: There we are.
1: Weren't you so smart? You stole our cocoa beans.
2: What are you talking about?
0: The day you sent me away, destroyed my life.
1: Well, it's obviously something, because you said, huh. So I will thank you to stop gawking as though I was something unpleasant you'd found in your handkerchief. I find it uncomfortable and, frankly, rude.
3: Huh.
1: Oh, you did it again. Tell me what it is, or I shall poke you quite viciously with a cocktail stick.

We'll do it again, Uber. Laying down one night, heard Papa tell Mama. Heard Papa tell Mama. Look at that boy Boogie. Gotta come out. I felt so good.

I can hear you, but I won't. Some look for trouble, while others don't. There's a thousand reasons